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3: 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He gets to Martin. 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

0: Yeah, that's a Friday vibe. No Broke Boys by Disco Lines and Tinashe. You're on the drive home with Tim and Davo. And if we sound a little different today, that's because my mate Tim is away, but we'll have him back in the studio on Monday afternoon. But we're here thanks to our mates at the Ponds. Get along to the Ponds for a great night out with friends. Look, we're about to head over to the newsroom for all the latest in local news, then plenty more mischief on the other side of that. You're on K-Rock.
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1: I went out for dinner on Saturday night and went to a venue on Paco.
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2: Good evening. Taking a look at your run home from Melbourne on the Westgate Freeway. It's low Geelongbound passing Kingsway, then again over the Westgate Bridge past Williamstown Road, then from Millers Road onto the Princess Freeway, past Corroy Creek Road and through the Point Cook Bend. Want to feel like a big deal? You will during Prime Day. 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More traffic for the drive home. 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
0: After a few shaky weeks, the Cats are dead set on heading up to Western Sydney with a clear mission. Kick more goals than the Giants, win the game, then hit up the Opera House. In that order, please.
3: Oshie Mullen with a left foot step.
0: The Orange Tsunami knocked over the Dockers last week, and the Cats need to get the claws out to get season 2026 back on track. Tom King, Ben Casamulia and Zach Tui bring you K-Rock Football live from Angie Stadium.
4: Cameron looking for his first possession. It was a handball to Henry. He gives to Martin. Martin snap round the corner and goal.
0: Tune in from 3 p.m. Saturday on air or online through the K-Rock app. K-Rock Football presents the GWS Giants versus the Cats for GMHBA Health Insurance. 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
2: 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Blackie, the boss, ordered

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1: These school holidays are filled with fantasy and adventure at Reading Cinema's Warn Ponds. 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
1: I'm empty, but I won hundreds of lollies.
2: You certainly did. I mean, and the joy that that brought you, I saw the glee in your eyes, and I saw you protect a lollipop more than anything else in life.
1: That young girl knew what was best for her, and it was to not. So I had a pile of 200 lollies and one lollipop off to the side that I wanted to take home.
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1: And I thought, well, I want that one. And then she looked at it and all went to reach for it, so I snatched it and put it in my pocket because I'm 33.
2: Snatchy.
1: And I think, if anything, she got a good lesson out of it.
2: Yeah, it was real greedy from you, but I love to see it. I really did. I thought that was great and to see you be so petty.
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0: 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It's Aussie. And it's got that big hit energy. 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
1: Literally coming out of my street, there was all of a sudden a car behind me this morning. It was headlights. I'm like, okay, that's cool. Got to Six Ways, turned onto this forest road, and they did too. Goes all the way and then gets to sort of Corio where the freeway, and I'm merging on, and this person's still there, right? And I pass the refinery.
2: Yeah.
1: Right, and then so over Separation Street Bridge, past the mills, and then past North Geelong Station, and I'm like, we're like bros now.
2: Yes.
1: And then, you know, the bridge goes up over and heads towards, you know, the Gordon or whatever. As I'm peeling off at Mercer, we're side by side. I'm like, I'm just going to do it.
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1: I'm just going to do
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0: plenty of chances to win a hamper full of these local goodies. There's five up for grabs. Plus, make sure you come and say good day to the K-Rock Street team. We've got a chance for you to win some Cats merchandise. You could win some footy cards and even some Goliath Games board games, which are perfect for some winter family fun this weekend. You've also got to say good day to our very own Davo, who will be there from 10 a.m. till 2 p.m. as well at the Nyal Bunyul Convention and Event Centre for the free community open day. We'll see you from 10 a.m. It's Gus for the K-Rock Street team.
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